hustle inside me. Boom from the mo with a hustle inside me. Boom from the mo with a hustle inside me. Boom from the mo with a hustle inside me. That's my spirit, just not today. I got demons on my back and a lot on my plate. Someone tell them back, back, I got something to say. First they love you, then they hate you, then it's part of the game. They cannot, I ain't nothing to play with. Tell my niggas off the block, call my niggas off slave ships. You can test my spirit.